0: nog? Grand Prix Radio. 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Flashback. Indianapolis, Amerika. 2005.
1: Paul Stoddard, happy for the points?
2: Not the slightest bit interested. It's the saddest day in Formula 1's recent history. This is why Formula 1 needs to be a sport, not...
1: Are you angry with me?
2: Yeah, I'm angry.
1: With me?
2: No, not with you, Jack. I just was going to swear on your TV station and I thought better of it, okay?
3: You can, you
1: but
3: can.
1: You know what? You can swear on our TV station, no worries.
2: I can? Are you sure? This is fucking crazy. The FIA needs to get a grip with itself and sort this sport out before there's no fucking sport to sort out. This today is bullshit.
1: Is that so, Stola?
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0: Grand Prix Radio.

that I can't fix, cause I can do it in the mix. And if your man gives you trouble, just to move out on the double, and you don't let it trouble your brain, cause away goes trouble down the drain. Said away goes